He said, "This is where you get off, boy, because I'm going back to Alabama." As I stepped out of that Cadillac, I said, "Mister, many thanks." He said, "You don't have to call me Mister, Mister. The whole

If you're big star bound, let me warn you, it's a long, hard ride. You know, you got a lot of competition out there now, son. It ain't like it was in the 50s when I was here. I mean, you got Waylon Jennings and Willie Nelson, Guy Clark and Billy Joe.

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Stolen Moments, Jim Witter here on CJWE, Alberta's Best Country. Hello and Tansa, everyone. It is Daryl joining you on this Friday night. We did it. We made it to the weekend. I hope everybody had a wonderful week at work or whatever it was that you're doing. I'll be with you over the next couple of hours to kick off our Friday at night. So I hope you're joining me until 9 p.m. All kinds of great country music to get our weekend kicked off in the right way. So nobody wants to hear me talk. Let's get right back into the music. Here's George Strait. When did you start loving me? This is CJWE.

0: CJWE, that was Old Dominion Memory Lane on a Friday night. It is Daryl with you here. All kinds of great stuff coming up in Southern Alberta this weekend. If you were looking to get out and about, of course, our events page has all kinds of events for you coming up. Of course, on June the 6th, that is tomorrow, in Diamond Valley, they're having their festival and their market, and that also includes a parade, which starts tomorrow morning. It's going to wrap up around that 10:45 area, so it's going to be a little bit earlier than the festival and the market. There's going to be some bouncy castles for the kiddos, food trucks, live music, local vendors. I mean, I love myself some good old-fashioned farmers market, and all kinds of stuff for the whole family as well, and it's totally free to check out. All you got to do is, if you're interested in this or other events, pop on over to our website event page at cjwe.ca.
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quite a duo there on that song. Mackenzie Carpenter teaming up with Midland for the song I Wish You Would. This is CJWE. We play all kinds of great country hits, and Friday night and country music, I don't know what goes better. It's almost like peanut butter and jelly. Let's keep the great tunes going. Here's Hal Ketchum, Past the Point of Rescue on Alberta's Best Country, CJWE.

Nitin dying abi one at it, time gaming. 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Minchispa yade da.

0: A little Nate Smith on a Friday night. That was Fix What You Didn't Break here on CJWE Broadcasting. 103.5 FM Lethbridge, Piikani Nation. 106.3 FM in Medicine Hat. Where are all my people who are not morning people and they need coffee or something else to help them get out of bed? Because I'm going to have some news for you right now that might just change the way you go about your morning routine. If your morning coffee pick-me-up doesn't seem to last long enough, grapefruit might be the answer. The fruit contains compounds that can slow the breakdown of certain substances in the body, leading some to speculate it could extend your caffeine buzz. So if you have coffee and then you have a grapefruit, that might be a good combination to keep that buzz going a little bit more. One Florida coffee chain is even testing the idea with a grapefruit and espresso pairing. Now, experts are saying any extra buzz would likely be minor and inconsistent, and point out that grapefruit can also interact with many prescription medications, making the trend potentially risky, despite the fruit's well-known benefits. But if you want to unlock a little bit more in the morning, especially if you're not a morning person like myself, if you want to add drink a coffee and then maybe add grapefruit, apparently that might offer you a boost. But again, this is all, anytime I read off some of these surveys and stuff, take it with a grain of salt. It's all still relatively new information, but who knows? Maybe it's something that down the line could be the new solution. But if you're looking, if you're a little more tired in the morning and you like coffee, well, apparently coffee and grapefruit might be the key to having a little bit more energy.
1: Alberta, it's time to celebrate. 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Can't make it to Lethbridge? 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

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And now in Blackfoot, kita yisila katubwa, so kiyosi, kito sinuna, CJWE.

Canadian country musician Charlie Major, Waiting on You, here on CJWE. That track took him to number 2 on the country tracks chart in 1996, the year that it was released. And from 1996, let's take it back a decade to 1986. That's the year Dwight Yoakam came out with Honky Tonk Man. It's on Alberta's Best.

0: Wait in the Truck by quite a duo, Hardy and Lainey Wilson, here on CJWE. All kinds of great stuff coming up this weekend, but also next weekend as well. I want to put this one on your radar. If you're going to be in Calgary next weekend, Friday, June the 12th, from 10 a.m. until 4 p.m., that is when the Treaty 7 Celebration and Cultural Showcase is going to be taking place. It is the third annual celebration and showcase. It celebrates the rich First Nations culture of Treaty 7 during National Indigenous History Month. So June 12th at the Confluence Historic Site in Parkland from 10 a.m. until 4 p.m. Going to be quite a bit going on there. There's going to be some fireside chats. Teepees are going to be open for you to visit. Food trucks are also going to be there. There's going to be things for the kiddos like face painting and other kids' activities. An Indigenous market is going to be happening. You know, I love myself a market, as do other people. There's also going to be some trivia and raffle prizes as well. They're going to be giving tickets away to things like the Calgary Stampede First Nations Rodeo and Relay. There's going to be drum and dance performances. I mean, there's a lot going on Friday, June the 12th at the Confluence for the Treaty 7 Celebration and Cultural Showcase. If you want more details on this, it sounds like something you maybe want to check out. We have the details for you up on our events page at cjwe.ca.
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some of the newest country out there on the airwaves. Tucker Wetmore and his track Sunburn here on CJWE. That song came out in March, so we got some of the newest stuff out there. The song, believe it or not, is believed to be about Ella Langley. Many speculating it was inspired by her vacation with Tucker Wetmore in the British Virgin Islands and at the end of 2025. No official word on that, but I don't get into gossip. That's just what other people are saying about that one. Let's keep the tunes going. Here's Tracy Byrd on Alberta's Best Country.

Makochi yon tabinen ayin chitoka ye kia bicha wan yo hotumine. 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An arf tamin cha wan, sahna in tatam wazi CJWE.

0: Carter Faith here on CJWE. Ain't Over Me Yet is the song you just heard. It's Daryl with you here on this Friday night. And unfortunately, that is going to be all the time that we have on this Friday. Whatever you're up to the rest of your evening into this weekend, hope you have a lovely, safe, fantastic time. If you're back at work next week, hope you have a great week at work. Thank you so much for making me a part of your night and being a part of my night. Really do truly appreciate it. Thank you so much, everyone. Make sure you're keeping it locked all weekend, all week long, right here to CJWE, Alberta's best country.
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0: 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We just get out there and tell these kids, look, this is what can happen. It's not worth it.
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0: guess it's just the senselessness, the ridiculousness of it, that these things don't have to happen.
1: On September 19th, 1997, Mike Unsworth's 19-year-old son, Chad, was killed by a drunk driver.
0: You start to realize how preventable these deaths are. 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There's other choices. They could get a cab. They could stay overnight. They could have somebody else drive them. And there'd be a lot of people left alive in this world today if those choices had been exercised.
1: Something to think about from Mad Canada and this station.
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0: potatoes that's ever been growed. 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

seen for a thousand years. 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Bring your truck.

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0: Now and Dene. 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

0: I guess it's just the senselessness, the ridiculousness of it, that these things don't have to happen.
1: On September 19th, 1997, Mike Unsworth's 19-year-old son, Chad, was killed by a drunk driver.
0: You start to realize how preventable these deaths are. You know, people can make other arrangements. There's other choices. They could get a cab. They could stay overnight. They could have somebody else drive them. And there'd be a lot of people left alive in this world today if those choices had been exercised.
1: Something to think about from Mad Canada and this station.
2: When a child is in the hospital, visitors come to say hello. 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

playing the music you know and love. This is CJWE, Alberta's best country, now in Dene. Shine zu nahe a nauts eje edila nits igonde erato. Ejo nahendeik e nahe a shine zu nauts eje.

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Nehem when sister doing a nangu, do come co, the anarp tum in the dance. Sahna, sahna, tasam was he, CJWE, neo tabinet, ahiabi and chitoka, ekiabizates.

Sounds like coming home. This is CJWE. Now in Dene. Nahe kents in Yagutsi, Tilondi Narete, Edila Nitsigonde Eraton.

0: The Moccasin Telegraph on CJWE, Alberta's best country. Here's what's happening.
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0: 2 days, bareback relay racing, bull riding, live music under the mountains. 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

Donnie Lee. It's called The Whiskey Talking, and no, it's The Coffee Talking. Need all of it and a little extra. Welcome to the weekend. It's Saturday with Sean. Hope you're doing fantastic this hour. Alberta's best country from Daryl Singletary, Terry Clark, Chevy Beaulieu, and Rascal Flatts. This is Kathy Mateus, walking away a winner. This is CJW.

0: Yes, I'll get another coffee, please. Talking to absolutely no one except you. That was Daryl Singletary's Amen Kind of Love. This is the Windspeaker Radio Network. You'll find us in Red Deer at 88.7, Calgary at 88.1. Yeah, wouldn't it be nice to have a little coffee just delivered whenever you scream the word? It's Saturday with Sean. Yeah, it was the dogs last night. They let us sleep in their bed. You know, do you let your dog sleep with you? Well, I suppose, but it's become their bed. It's a king-size bed, little Jasper and Wilson. Jasper's 3, Willie's 14. They're schnauzers. They're great dogs. But my gosh, try moving them when they're sleeping. And they're not big. 11, 12 pounds. Try to give them a little nudge. It's like, okay, my apologies. Wouldn't want to interrupt your beauty sleep. So the coffee's on. Feeling good. Bring on the weekend. We're going to find you some plans if you're looking for some. And do sit tight. Brad Paisley is coming up next.
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2: Good morning. It is Sarah Scott. We are hanging out at the Diamond Valley Parade. Now, things haven't started just yet. The parade is going to kick off at 10 a.m. sharp, and then the festival and the market are going to begin at 11 a.m. in Turner Valley. So this year's parade is going to be wonderful. You got to make your way down here if you haven't. Now, with the streets being closed off, with there being limited parking, you are recommended to either ride your bike down here, walk down here, or scooter down here, of course, but there's still lots of room for you to come in, set up your lawn chair with your friends and family, and get in on the fun. So this year's parade is going to feature culture, pipes, and brass. There's going to be beautiful horses. There will be emergency vehicles making some noise. There's going to be floats, including ours. There's going to be live music. There's going to be community groups and businesses. It's going to be a gorgeous parade. Now, after the parade, you're going to be able to continue the fun at Millennium Park in Turner Valley. There's going to be an artisan market. There's going to be activities for all ages. There's going to be some great food, more music, and live entertainment. There's even going to be a puppy adoption area. Like, how sweet. There's going to be archery and more. That is so fun. So come on down. The parade is starting at 10 a.m. sharp in Diamond Valley on the Black Diamond side of things. And then at Millennium Park in Turner Valley, that is where the festival and market is going to be. Well, we hope to see you down here. We are in the CJWE vehicle powered by ATB. This is Sarah Scott hanging out in Diamond Valley at the parade.
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4: 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How about June 26th, 27th, 28th? 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Oh, yeah. Library? Yeah, dang. 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
3: It's Benjamin Giroux here outside the Seven Chiefs Sportsplex here on Sutina Nation. We're taking part in the Stampede Community Roundup, and currently I'm joined alongside
4: Pamela Humphreys, and I'm the chair of the Community Projects and Development Committee, which is a group of volunteers here at the Stampede who are putting this event on.
3: Well, and for volunteer only, it looks amazing. I'm really excited to get in there, and things are just getting started. And how excited are you for the day?
4: We are so excited. The weather is great. We've got the band playing in the background. We have animals, wagon rides, face painting, and of course, you can't go without the pancakes. And this is a free, family-friendly event.
3: That is amazing, and all those are correct. So if you come down to the Community Roundup, you may or may not see me on a wagon ride. I'm going to be completely honest, but we're down here powered by the ATB Community Cruiser. And if you have some free time this morning, it's gorgeous out. There's more than enough to do. So come on down and say hello. For the Stampede and CJWE, I'm Benjamin Giroux.
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Terry Clark, when boy meets girl. 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Start time is 6. It's your shot at a $10,000 bonanza. That's a nice date, maybe some coffee afterwards. And if things go well, maybe you go on a trip. I don't know. 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
1: Alberta's best country. 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

0: His name is Gavin Adcock. It's called Wannabe. This is CJWE in Lethbridge at 103.5, Medicine Hat at 106.3, and it's Saturday with Sean. And well, after what seemed like a forever rain, looks like we're out of the woods now, so we can maybe sneak outside, have a little fun. Although I love getting out in the rain. I've been running in it and loving every minute of it. But if you're thinking, you know what, we're going to get out of the house today, check our website, CJWE.ca. Click on the concert and events link. Lots going on. I'll give you a few options as we make our way through the show. Did want to let you know about something coming up June 26th in Satina Nation. They're doing a community cleanup. They'd love to have you pop by. And Joanna Luna caught up with the organizers.
1: Hey, Joanna. There's a cleanup happening on June 26th. We usually host it in April around Earth Day, but due to the snow and the rain and the weather permitted, we have moved it to June 26th. What happens during cleanup day is all of the departments and programs and businesses surrounding Satina Nation starts from the Taza area, Buffalo Run, and it goes to like Prittis and the other end of the nation on Highway 8. So we try and get all the departments. So we have about 600 employees, and we try and get them all out in their dedicated portfolios. And then they clean a certain area on the map. And then we have a barbecue after. It's a tradition that's been going on for many, many, many years. It's a CEO initiative, the CEO of our nation initiative. And it's a very great day. We just need good weather.
2: Wendy, why is it so crucial for a cleanup day for the community? What will it mean for the community?
1: Well, it's just taking care of the land. It's being good to the land, and it happens after the snow is gone, and then you have a clean summer. It's just being good land keepers and getting together in a collaboration of all the departments and all of the employees.
2: For more information, where can our audience connect with you more, Wendy?
1: Yes, my email is wendy.twoguns@sutina.com.
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4: Good morning. It's Sarah Scott. We are hanging out here at the Diamond Valley Parade and Festival. The parade is going to be kicking off here at 10. So I got to get in the vehicle and I got to get ready to crank up the music and get the crowd going here pretty soon. And I'm very excited about it. And if you still haven't made your way down here, don't worry. There's still space for you to put in your lawn chair, get cozy, and get in on the show. It's going to be so good. Now, the parade route this year is going to be the same. So it is going to be all around the southwest residential area of Black Diamond, which is really fun, making even more space for you. But since there is limited parking and most of the roads are closed off in the area, you are encouraged to carpool, bike, or walk down here, of course. Now, the parade is going to be wrapping up at about 11, and then from 11 till 3, you got to make your way to Turner Valley, to Millennium Park, just down the road, because that is when the festival is going to be happening. And once again, parking around Millennium Park is going to be limited. So many attendees, you will be parking respectfully along nearby residential streets. So please just be patient and mindful of local residents. That's all they're asking, of course. And I know you will be, and everyone is in such a good mood today because we're all so excited for this day. So yeah, hope to see you at the parade. Hope to see you at the festival and market, and we will see you very soon. This is Sarah Scott at the Diamond Valley Parade and Festival, and we are here powered by ATB.
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10: Me ATB is the boy of Stockbomopi. 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
13: Benjamin Giroux here. We are out at the Seven Chiefs Sportsplex here on Sutina Nation, taking part in the Stampede Community Roundup. And currently I'm joined alongside
14: Jessica Rooney.
13: And Jessica, you have a pretty important job here at the event. Can you tell the people what it is you're doing this morning?
14: I have the privilege of being chair of the Calgary Stampede Caravan Committee, and we are the ones responsible for all of the delicious pancakes.
13: And absolutely. So we are with one of the main pancake chefs right now. And what has it been like this morning? How much fun are you having?
14: We already have so much fun. Just setting up, we get here really early, and it's a lot of work, but we have a lot of fun, and we like to get the stoves lit and get the good smells happening, and we're already having a blast out here.
13: That is absolutely true, and there's plenty to do out here. And what has been the turnout like for you so far?
14: Just getting going now, but all the volunteers are ready. All of the various Stampede groups are here. All of our committees are on site to showcase all the different elements of Stampede this year, and we should expect a lot of folks to start coming through right away.
13: Absolutely. Well, if you're on the fence, I can't think of any other better reasons than these beautiful pancakes that you can see in front of me. If only you could smell them. For the Stampede and CJWE, I'm Benjamin Giroux.
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Justin Corbin, a little more country than that, and it's Saturday with Sean. I have some Calgary Stampede news. The parade marshals have been announced, and they're Olympians. Canadian Olympians Courtney Serreau and Michael Kingsbury. They did pretty good at the Olympics in Italy. Courtney got 4 medals. Yeah. Couple of silver, couple of bronze, and Michael, well, he went on to become the first ever Olympic champion in the men's dual moguls, then won a silver in the men's moguls. So watch for them July 3rd in the Calgary Stampede Parade. This is Mark Chestnut on CJ.

Makochino tabinen, Ainchi toka, ye kiabita one, yo hotumine. Ainchi toka, ye kiagabita one, ne data dying nabine. An arf damita one, sahna, sahna in tatamwazi, CJWE.

Michelle writes, take it like a man. What a voice. Canadian legend, as far as I'm concerned. And it's Saturday with Sean. Hello there. Hope you're having a fantastic weekend. This hour, Alberta's best country from Willie Nelson, Gary Allen, Paul Brandt, and Rudy Stranglingwolf. This is Kenny Chesney. It's called Carry On. CJWE 94.5.

0: Phil Vassar, Just Another Day in Paradise. This is CJWE in Red Deer at 88.7, 106.3 in Medicine Hat. Rudy Strangling Wolf in there as well. And he's going to be there at our Listener Appreciation Concert. It's all set to go June 12th in Lethbridge, noon to 2 at the Lethbridge Friendship Center. Yeah, Rudy Strangling Wolf, Trevor Panzak, Chase Morgan, and Brenton Rose. And it's a freebie. Just show up, we'll feed you, and you'll enjoy some great tunes. And it's just a chance for us to say thank you for listening to the Windspeaker Radio Network. And it's Saturday with Sean. Hello, good morning.
1: What's happening in your neck of the woods?
0: Well, I was just reading about the benefits of push-ups.
1: Oh, here we go now.
0: You know, your ability to do push-ups could reveal a lot about heart health, apparently.
1: Mm-hmm.
0: There was a 10-year study of 1,000 or so firefighters.
1: Yeah.
0: And men who can complete 40 or more had a 96% lower rate of serious cardiovascular issues than those who could do fewer than 10.
1: Okay, so how many can you do?
0: Shall we give it a try?
1: Go, man.
0: Can I do them against the counter or does it have to be on the floor?
1: Yes, you can do them against the counter. Or even at the wall. You can do it.
0: Okay, hang on. You ready?
1: You go. Yeah.
0: One, two.
1: You're lying through your teeth right
0: three,
1: now.
0: Three, four. Ow. Ow. Oh, my head.
1: I don't even need to see the video. I already know.
0: I got four and then I bonked my head. It's a good thing I'm wearing a name tag. Apparently my name is Sean, so that's good.
1: Thank goodness.
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3: Benjamin Giroux here outside the Seven Chiefs Sportsplex right now, taking part in the Stampede Community Roundup. And currently I'm joined alongside...
4: My name is Mark.
3: And tell me about what it is you're running here. You have your own tent set up and everything, so what's going on here?
4: We do. We are part of the Western Agricultural Heritage Committee, and we are a subcommittee called the Blacksmith Committee. So we are blacksmithing.
3: And what exactly are you blacksmithing today?
4: Today I'm just making some traditional hooks, maybe some bottle openers, things like that, just to show different skill set.
3: That's awesome. And the listeners can't see it, but I'm staring at... what appears to be a very hot box. What am I looking at right now?
4: That is a propane forge, and it's running at about 2,700 degrees right now.
3: Oh, my goodness. So if you wanted to make a cake, that would be the way to go.
4: If you want to burn it real quick, yeah.
3: Amazing. Well, come on down and come check out everything that's happening here. There's blacksmiths, there's animals, there's wagon rides, and, of course, to boot, free breakfast. For CJWE, I'm Benjamin Giroux.
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0: High Valley brings their Paradise and Hurricanes tour to Lethbridge, March 22nd. 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

Ford Bamford. It's Hank Williams Lonesome, and it's Saturday with Sean. 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And happy hunting. 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

0: Michael Peterson, Drink, Swear, Steal, and Lie. This is CJWE in Red Deer at 88.7, 88.1 in Calgary. And it's Sean in the morning. Happy Saturday. Hope you're having a fantastic weekend. Hey, if you've been looking for a new job, you may have seen some job postings on maybe Instagram or Facebook. Some of those can be a little sketchy. I had no idea. No idea whatsoever, but I got an email earlier this week from the Better Business Bureau warning of employment scams. And I thought, you know what we got to do is get my friend Julie Matthews on the show. She's a consumer protection expert. How are you doing this morning, Julie?
1: I'm great. How are you?
0: Doing really well, thanks. And thanks for coming on the show. Always appreciate your insight and your tips on protecting us from scams. And I'll be honest, I had no idea that job scams were a thing.
1: Yeah, job scams are a big problem. We don't hear about them, I feel like, as much. So we don't talk about them as much.
0: Yeah.
1: But last year in Canada, you know, you've heard me, we've talked about it on the show before, $704 million lost to fraud. And job scams was actually number four in terms of losses. So
0: really?
1: It definitely is a problem. Yeah, exactly. Now, there's a lot of ways they run these scams. You talked about losing money when applying for a job. And that one often is where you apply for a job online, you send your resume, they are like, great, we'd love to hire you. Often too good to be true salaries. Maybe they hire you without an interview. But then they want you to send money because they want you to buy a uniform, or they're going to try and send you money and tell you to go buy a bunch of, like, computers for the company. Oh, don't worry, we'll reimburse you. Then they send you a check for a few thousand dollars more than they were supposed to. And they're like, oh, don't worry about it. Just send us the extra. And this is called an overpayment scam, because by the time you send that extra to them, the bank comes back to you and says, oh, sorry about that, but that check was fake.
0: Oh, my gosh. And then you got nothing.
1: You got nothing. Yeah.
0: Wow.
1: And the other problem with job scams, too, Sean, is that they think about how much personal information is in a resume.
0: Oh, yeah, it's anything and everything. And your social insurance, like a lot of the important stuff.
1: Absolutely. And so a lot of people are sending their resumes over and over and over again to apply for online jobs. And that is the way the world works now. And I understand why people are doing that. But it is so important to double and triple check that the ad you're actually applying is real. There are so many fake job ads on well-known job sites and fake websites online. It's really important to do that extra check. Contact the company that supposedly has posted that ad and make sure that there actually is a job open and that you're not just sending your resume to a bunch of identity thieves.
0: And I see them every day on Facebook and Instagram. Click here. Great job. Subscribe here. It's a great video. Take a look.
1: Does that seem suspicious to you, Sean, at all?
0: It seems a little sketchy. You think they might be on a LinkedIn or a job board somewhere.
1: Yeah, well, and you know what? They're actually getting, as we've talked about, you know, they're getting better and better all the time with the help of lots of tools, including AI. And now they're making a lot of really great fake profiles on LinkedIn and job websites. I've seen some very good cloned fake recruiter profiles on LinkedIn. So if someone does do the checking, then they look and they go, oh, you know, Sally Smith does work for that company. She looks like a big deal. Like, of course I'm going to send her my resume. But we all need to remember that fake profiles exist on every social media platform, including the ones that are geared toward business. So we just really have to do all of those extra checks.
0: Yeah, and if you're being offered a gig without an interview, that's probably a flag right there.
1: Absolutely. Or if the only interview they're doing with you is by text or on WhatsApp as some sort of voice call.
0: Yeah.
1: Right?
0: Or like they won't turn on the camera.
1: Right, exactly. Or and AI is being used to fake video interviews now as well. You may have seen, or some of your listeners may have seen, these videos going around where a gentleman is talking to a recruiter and he says, put your hand in front of your face. I want to see you put three fingers in front of your face. And the guy wouldn't do it and he ended the call. And that's
0: wow.
1: Because, yeah. So with a lot of AI, you know, they can mess around with a lot of things, but they do have trouble when objects are put in front of the face. And so sometimes that is a way that you can still catch some of these things, is to have them put a few fingers in front of their face, and you'll be able to see the distortion of the facial image if they're pretending to be someone else.
0: There you go. She knows what she's talking about. She's Julie Matthews, consumer protection expert and fraud prevention educator. And she takes her show on the road, coming to different communities, seniors communities, and that sort of stuff across the province. If you'd like her to pop by and see you, Julie, how do they do that?
1: they can reach out to me on social media. They can probably get in touch with you, Sean.
0: Sure.
1: Or they can find me on my website, juliematthews.ca.
0: You are the bestest, my friend. Thank you.
1: Have a great
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1: day.
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8: Good morning. It's Sarah Scott. We're hanging out here in Diamond Valley because it is their parade day and their festival day. So the parade is wrapping up here. We're getting ready to go to Millennium Park on the Turner Valley side of Diamond Valley. There are so many people here and everyone is having such a good time. I mean, the amount of floats that we have seen this morning have been incredible. Now, I have Caitlin here. Now, Caitlin, you have been along for the ride. So tell us a bit about the atmosphere going on.
9: I think the atmosphere here is pretty good, and you know, everybody has some high spirits and whatnot. Just me and I think Liam over here, we're just speaking with the Free Stampede High River Breakfast organizers. Yeah, I think everything is going pretty well here in Diamond Valley.
8: For sure. Well, we are going to be here till about 1:30, but everything is going on here in Millennium Park and Turner Valley now. Everything is switching over there. That is happening until about 3 p.m. There's going to be family-friendly activities. There's going to be that market. There's going to be live music and entertainment. There's going to be a dog adoption center. There's going to be lots of live music. So come on down, say hi, get in on the community activities, and we'll see you here very soon. 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
0: 2 days, bareback relay racing, bull riding, live music under the mountains. 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
8: Good morning, it's Sarah Scott. We're hanging out here in Diamond Valley because it is their parade day and their festival day. So the parade is wrapping up here. We're getting ready to go to Millennium Park on the Turner Valley side of Diamond Valley. There are so many people here and everyone is having such a good time. I mean, the amount of floats that we have seen this morning have been incredible. Now, I have Caitlin here. Now, Caitlin, you have been along for the ride. So tell us a bit about the atmosphere going on.
9: I think the atmosphere here is pretty good, and you know, everybody has some high spirits and whatnot. Just me and I think Liam over here, we're just speaking with the Free Stampede High River Breakfast organizers. Yeah, I think everything is going pretty well here in Diamond Valley.
8: For sure. Well, we are going to be here till about 1:30, but everything is going on here in Millennium Park and Turner Valley now. Everything is switching over there. That is happening until about 3 p.m. There's going to be family-friendly activities. There's going to be that market. There's going to be live music and entertainment. There's going to be a dog adoption center. There's going to be lots of live music. So come on down, say hi, get in on the community activities, and we'll see you here very soon. This is Sarah in Diamond Valley, powered by ATB Financial.
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Dynamite Woman, it's Ernest Monius, and it's Saturday with Sean. Hello and good morning. Hope the weekend's going fantastic for you, wherever you're headed. If you're headed somewhere, keep us with you. If you're at the house, beautiful. Love having you along for the ride. This hour, Alberta's best country from Zach Top, George Strait, The North Sound, and Shania. This is Chris Young's Oh No. This is CJWE. Yeah.

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0: What a voice. Josh Turner, would you go with me? This is CJWE in Lethbridge at 103.5, Medicine Hat at 106.3, and it's Saturday with Sean. Hope the weekend's going well. Had quite the exciting Friday night at the Berkey House. Hey, if you're looking for a new series, and you've got Prime, Spider-Noir with Nicolas Cage, a lot of fun, not a lot of thinking. You know, it's kind of a Marvel-type thing. It's a superhero thing. Spider-Man was doing his thing back in the day. And then all of a sudden, there was tragedy in Spider-Man's world. So he decides, you know what? I'm done being Spider-Man. Well, now they'd really like him to become Spider-Man again because the city's gone to... So it's a great show. So we were watching that last night. And every once in a while, we'd sneak out into the yard to check on our grass. We put down a bunch of seed, and we've been watching it grow for weeks.
1: Wow. Let me tell you, I grew up with a man who lived for grass, and I have no excitement for grass at all anymore.
0: We checked multiple times yesterday. Oh, looks like it's coming up a little more. Oh, because it's coming up in spots all over the place, and we can't get enough. We're running out front. Hey,
1: gosh.
0: Yeah. Oh, yeah, just loving it. Watching grass grow is exhilarating.
1: You have really stepped over to the dark side.
0: I really have. Yeah.
1: That is it. You have sounded off the alarm. You are in need of help. I am here to rescue you.
0: I'm not kidding.
1: What the heck, my
0: friend? People are going to ask me what the highlight of my weekend was, and it was watching the grass grow.
1: Wow. That's where you're at.
0: It's exciting to see a dead spot turn into a living spot.
1: Holy cow. My friend.
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3: Good morning. It's Sarah Scott. We're hanging out here in Diamond Valley because it is their parade day and their festival day. So the parade is wrapping up here. We're getting ready to go to Millennium Park on the Turner Valley side of Diamond Valley. There are so many people here and everyone is having such a good time. I mean, the amount of floats that we have seen this morning have been incredible. Now, I have Caitlin here. Now, Caitlin, you have been along for the ride. So tell us a bit about the atmosphere going on.
4: I think the atmosphere here is pretty good, and you know, everybody has some high spirits and whatnot. Just me and I think Liam over here, we're just speaking with the Free Stampede High River Breakfast organizers. I think everything is going pretty well here in Diamond Valley.
3: For sure. Well, we are going to be here till about 1:30, but everything is going on here in Millennium Park and Turner Valley now. Everything is switching over there. That is happening until about 3 p.m. There's going to be family-friendly activities. There's going to be that market. There's going to be live music and entertainment. There's going to be a dog adoption center. There's going to be lots of live music. So come on down, say hi, get in on the community activities, and we'll see you here very soon. This is Sarah in Diamond Valley, powered by ATB Financial.
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0: The first annual Bucking in the Village is coming up Saturday, June 13th in Cremona. 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

0: there's plenty of stampeding to do. And for the listeners, what exactly am I watching here? Because we got a little plastic, what appears to be a calf set up, and people got ropes. What are we doing?
1: Yeah, so what we like to do is we like to bring the public in. We like to give them a little bit of that rodeo experience. So today we brought down a dummy so that folks can try out a little bit of roping. We've also got some barrels set up in case some of the young gals want to see what it's like to be one of those ladies that is ever so exciting in her rodeo and run around the barrels.
0: That is absolutely amazing. And this is just one of like 20 things that you can do if you come on down to the Stampede Community Roundup. They even got people on stilts and free breakfast. So what more do you need to hear? For CJWE, I'm Benjamin Giroux.
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0: We sing songs. It's Jake Matthews, and it's Saturday with Sean. You know what Saturday means. Start time 6. Ringing any bells? Radio bingo, and it's a $10,000 bonanza tonight. If you want to play along, you got to sneak out and get some cards. 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Good luck. Start time is 6. This is George Strait, living and living well on CJWE.
1: Heading

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0: Ain't over me yet. It's Carter Faith. This is CJWE. You'll find us in Red Deer at 88.7, 88.1 in Calgary. And it's Saturday with Sean, and I want to talk gas prices for a sec. Up, down, all around, deals here, deals not so much over there. The cheapest is in Edson, apparently, at 139.8. Calgary around 146-ish. I was flipping through TikTok last. Are gas wars still a thing? Remember when competing stations across the corner from each other would be dropping a price over there, and then they drop a price over there? Found a video. This will take you way back. Hey, listen, everyone. An old guy on the radio is talking about the good old days. Yeah, take a listen.
1: 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And one result is gasoline at the incredible price of 29 cents a liter. What? Or less. Eve Savory reports.
2: It's a war that seems to have only one clear winner, the consumer.
3: 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Oh, it's good. 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
5: It hurts, it smarts, but we're going to survive somehow.
0: 26 cents. And remember Turbo? My gosh, that brought back a memory. We had a Turbo just down the street from us. Dad was, he had his way when it came to getting gas. Walk up, roll the window down, or drive up, sorry. But he'd, drive up, roll the window down, and the guys would come to the window. How much would you like? $5. Always, every single time, $5. But keep in mind, this is like 1984, 85-ish. $5 at 26 cents. It's like a month's worth of gas.
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7: Good morning. It's Sarah Scott. We're hanging out in Diamond Valley because it is their parade day and their festival day. And the parade has wrapped up. All the festivities in Millennium Park, they've kicked off as of 11. They're going until 3. But let me tell you, this parade was so wonderful. I mean, all the dogs, they were so cute. You know I love dogs. And I mean, these floats went all out. The balloons, the ruffles, the music, the volunteers dressed up. We even had some zombies and witches. It was wild. But it was so well done. Now, I'm here with Charles, and you watched the parade with your family. What did y'all think about it? Did you have any favorite floats today?
8: Yes, we seen this golf cart ambulance, I think. It had a teddy bear in the back. Oh, goodness, I thought that was pretty cool. And we just kind of filled our pockets with a bunch of candy.
7: I know. They've been giving out candy, too, which is great. They just hand it to you, which I think is pretty cool. Now, are you going to come back next year, Charles?
8: Yeah, if this is happening every year around this time, then yeah, for sure, we're going to be here.
7: Absolutely. Well, thank you so much for joining me today. And you still have time to make your way down to Turner Valley, to Millennium Park, for all of the festivities. They have family-friendly things going on. They've got live music. They've got face painting. They've got food. They've got everything for the whole family. So come on down. We're here, powered by ATB Financial. It's Sarah in Diamond Valley today until about 1:30. We'll see you very soon.
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18: Benjamin Giroux here out at the Stampede Community Roundup outside the Seven Chiefs Sportsplex here on Sutina Nation, and currently I'm joined alongside
19: Chloe Mayer with the Calgary Surge basketball team.
18: That's right, and we are in front of the basketball table. Now, what exactly do you guys have going on here?
19: Yeah, we're here to promote our team. So we're a local team in Calgary in the CBL, the Canadian Professional Basketball League. We have a bunch of players coming from the NBA, the NBA G League. They're playing overseas in Europe, but they all come here for the summer to play in Calgary. And we're just reaching out to the community to give away some free tickets today.
18: Well, and that's amazing. And for the listeners out there, I can see two basketball nets. Are we having some kind of dunk competition, three-point competition? What are we doing?
19: Oh, gosh. We tried to get this thing set up, but we ran into some trouble, so we can't get this going today. But later this year, or in this month, actually, we're going to have some activations in Chinook Mall where we're going to have a dunk competition and a free-to-play. So if you guys want to join us later on, I believe that's going to be June 27th and 28th.
18: Well, amazing. Mark your calendars. And in the meantime, come on down to the Seven Chiefs Sportsplex to take part in all the festivities that are going on here. And for the record, I was right. It was a dunk competition. There's plenty to do, free breakfast, and so much more. For CJWE, I'm Benjamin Giroux.
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0: Luke Bryan, it's Country Girl. Shake It For Me. And it's Sean. I got a scoot. Have a great rest of your weekends. Play safe. I'll be back in Monday morning. Start time is 6. Right across the entire Windspeaker Radio Network. This is Thomas Wade, sitting pretty. And this is CJWE.
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2: Eric Jones.
1: And Eric, why don't you tell me a little bit about what is going on in front of me?
2: So we're here. We're Western Mechatronics, partnered with the Youth Initiatives Committee through the Calgary Stampede, and we brought our BuildBot activation to the event today. So we actually have about six different robots that people can come in and build and play with.
1: Amazing. And who put these robots together?
2: I put all the robots together in partnership with the rest of the volunteers from the committee.
1: Oh, that is amazing. So kids can come down, kind of check them out a little bit, and man, that is simply fantastic. What's the turnout been so far?
2: Currently, we've had 28 people so far, but at actual Stampede, we average about 5,000 people per year.
1: Oh my goodness. Well, better skip the long line of 5,000 people and come down and visit these guys right now. There is so much to do at the Stampede Community Roundup, so don't waste any time. Come on down to Sutina Nation and check it out. For CJWE, I'm Benjamin Giroux.
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9: Good afternoon, it's Sarah Scott. We are hanging out in Diamond Valley. We have come to the Turner Valley side to come to Millennium Park to see the Family Festival they've got going on till 3 o'clock this afternoon. It is a gorgeous, gorgeous day. The sun is shining, it is so warm out. Everybody is in such good spirits. And Liam, you are in Diamond Valley for the first time. You're checking out this market for the first time. What are the vibes and what are you seeing so far?
10: Yeah, it's a beautiful day here in Diamond Valley. A lot of tents are set up here, a lot of booths. There's some bouncy houses here. Kids are playing on there. You know, it's complete summer vibes here, so it's awesome.
9: Absolutely. We are feeling all the summer vibes here. Now, it smells delicious out here. There are hot dogs, there are sausages, there's popcorn, there's cotton candy, there's slushies, there's lemonade. What is your favorite kind of food when you come out to one of these events? What do you always have to get?
10: I always have to check out the slush.
9: Yeah, what's your favorite flavor?
10: It would be blueberry for sure.
9: Oh, blueberry is such a good choice. I love getting some good kennel corn, and I love a good hot dog, you know. It's just one of my faves here at one of these things. So come on down, Turner Valley side of Diamond Valley, Millennium Park. This festival is going on till 3 p.m., so you have lots of time to enjoy the afternoon and get in on the vendors, the food, the bouncy castles. There's even a petting zoo. There's a dog adoptable station. It is great. We are powered by ATB Financial, and this is Sarah in Diamond Valley for CJ.
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7: Good afternoon. It's Sarah Scott here. 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Now, Marcus, this is your first time here at the Diamond Valley Parade and Festival, and you watched the parade. You enjoyed the parade, but tell us about your experience so far.
8: No, it's been absolutely popping off. There were so many like equestrian horses and all that kind of stuff. I'm gonna go get myself a hot link. You know, it's absolutely sunny day. You know, I'm loving being out here.
7: Absolutely. So what are your favorite parts about coming to events like this? Because I'm assuming you've been to quite a few being from the area.
8: Yep. So my number one favorite thing here is I'm gonna be stuffing my face today. So many good vendors out here and so many good people that I've met out in the community, you know. You run into so many people that you know, it's just a great time.
7: Absolutely. So come on down to Millennium Park in Turner Valley. The event is happening until 3 this afternoon, and we'd love for you to come say hi to us if you see us. We're going to be hanging out here for a little bit longer, and we are powered by ATB Financial in our CJWE Cruiser. This is Sarah Scott in Diamond Valley for the parade and festival. We'll see you very soon.
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1: Smoke. Oh, so that. Oh, so that. It is smoky. Oh, so there, Hans. Oh, so there, Hans.
0: Nakota Vignettes on the Windspeaker Radio Network, brought to you in part by the Government of Canada. 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

0: The Moccasin Telegraph on CJWE, Alberta's best country. 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
1: 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Start time is 7:30 at the River Park Church at 3818 14A Street in Calgary. 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
1: 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Here are your bingo game rules. Number one, card sales for each bingo game starts at 6.05 p.m. from last bingo game and stop at 6 p.m. of the next game day. Number two, minimum 12-second delay between numbers called. Number three, the first five numbers on series 1, 5, and 7 will be recapped by caller. If there are any technical issues during any series, a recap will be done of five or more numbers. Number four, all bingo paper is controlled by serial numbers. Number five, color and serial number of card must match color and serial number being played. Number six, bingo cards must be verified by phone on evening of bingo. Number seven, the first verified bingo will determine winning numbers for each game on any series. Number eight, bingos that were won on the same verified number or before verified number for each game on any series will be honored. Call during the 15-minute break end of series 4 or end of series 7. Number 9. Players must have the following information ready when phoning in their bingo: free space number, serial number at top of card, and the number on which bingo was won. Names must be spelled for the person on the phone and proper mailing address is required. Number 10. If there is more than one winner, prizes will be split equally. Minimum payout is $20. Number 11. Winner's name, mailing address, and phone number must be on the back of the card and returned to Radio Bingo for payment. Radio Bingo does not accept faxed bingo cards. Do not cut your strips, mail in the whole strip. Number 12. Prizes will be issued after winning card is received by the station. All bingo cards must be played within Alberta. Number 13. Prizes must be claimed within 30 days of event. Cards mailed after 30 days are considered forfeited. Number 14. Late bingos will be honored if phoned in after Series 7. Bingo staff prepare to leave after 15 minutes of no incoming phone calls. Number 15. Bingo cards not played due to technical difficulties and the CFWE radio bingo cannot be broadcasted, the player can return cards to CFWE for a gift certificate. As long as returned within 30 days of event, no refunds will be issued. Number 16. Checks will be ready for pickup the next day after 2 p.m. If you win on Saturday, checks will be ready Monday after 2 p.m. Number 17. Players must be 18 years or older to purchase bingo cards, to play and to win Radio Bingo. Number 18. Employees of the Aboriginal Multimedia Society are not allowed